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Och nu musik av Smetana.

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We manifest your tears because we're the true pioneers. Pipelines and gold mines, your carbines and deadlines. 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